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2: On 23rd Avenue, we've got a collision westbound after 119th Street near the Smith Crossing Bridge. Westbound 23rd Avenue seeing 20 to 30 minute delays starting near Calgary Trail. We also have a collision westbound on 23rd Avenue near Parsons Road, but that one shouldn't slow you down more than a minute or so. And on 75th Street, we've got a collision by 90th Avenue. Crews should be on scene doing cleanup. 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
1: On White Mud, we've got a collision westbound by the West Henday. Could take an extra 10 minutes from near 178th Street. Fox Drive, really slow moving from Belgravia Road over towards White Mud. That's 10 to 15 minutes as well. And there's construction, 75th Street at 98th Avenue. You're down to a single northbound lane. That's also seeing up to about a 10-minute delay. London Drugs LD Extras members, your basket could be on London Drugs plus a 1 million points grand prize. Shop it, win it now. Details in store or londondrugs.com. With Play 107 Traffic, I'm Phil Jensen.

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1: Researchers, they actually played Skrillex for mosquitoes to see if it would disrupt their feeding and mating. 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
1: Researchers, they actually played Skrillex for mosquitoes to see if it would disrupt their feeding and mating. And it was specifically this song. Imagine you are a mosquito. You're trying to find love on a warm summer night, and blasts out of the speakers is wah, wah, wah, wah, wah, wah, blasting through the trees, right?
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1: 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Or better yet, go to Times Square, take a picture of me with a Kodak. 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
1: Headlines.
2: Six vehicles were impounded in Langley, BC over a two-hour period after police caught drivers traveling at extreme speeds. The crackdown was part of a targeted enforcement against dangerous driving. Canadian Olympic medalists Courtney Seralt and Mikhail Kingsbury have been named the 2026 Calgary Stampede Parade Marshals. They'll lead the parade July 3rd to kick off the Stampede celebrations. Several grocery store items saw price increases recently, with some fresh foods and pantry staples going up more than others. The report says food prices are still rising unevenly, putting pressure on shoppers. I'm Kenzie Ray, and those are your headlines.
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3: All right, let's start with some local baseball news. The Energy City Cactus Rats are finally getting set to play at their brand new Energy City Metro Ballpark in Spruce Grove this weekend. The catch? Fans won't be in the stands just yet. The team announced their first home games against the Brooks Bombers will be played with players and team personnel only while final approvals and stadium work continue. The plan is to gradually open sections of the ballpark as they're completed, but still pretty cool that we've got a shiny new ballpark here in Alberta. Meanwhile, the Toronto Blue Jays are officially searching for answers. The Jays dropped their fourth straight home game yesterday, falling 7-3 to the Atlanta Braves. Sorry, they were not at home. They were in Atlanta. Toronto now has lost 7 of their last 10 and will try to stop the skid tonight when the series continues. And the Stanley Cup Final rolls on tonight. The Vegas Golden Knights have 1-0 series over the Carolina Hurricanes heading into Game 2. Carolina looking to avoid heading to Vegas down 2 games, while the Knights are hoping to keep the good vibes rolling. I'm Jake Ryan, and that's your Play Sports.
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0: like a G6.
1: Good morning, Jake Ryan, Kenzie Ray. It is the Play Morning Show. Good morning to our 6 a.m. listener club. Kenzie just got herself a coffee.
2: Yep.
1: And I'm almost out of honey because I brought some from home this morning and I filled this sucker up big time. So I noticed with the honey, it is so much easier on the brain than sugar is. I don't know what it is about honey, but it just seems to be that natural feeling. I don't feel as scatterbrained when I have honey in my coffee.
2: I mean, that's fair.
1: Did you put anything in yours?
2: I put milk.
1: Milk! Good old milk! Everybody loves a good milk, right?
2: Yeah!
1: Shout out to Gary Murphy. He's in the house. We got Rob, our Rob. Hey, Rob, are you cheering for the Mariners yet? I told him to cheer for the Seattle Mariners along with the Toronto Blue Jays because the Mariners are my team, but... Kenzie, I don't know if you remember me saying this because you're not the biggest Major League Baseball fan, but the Mariners, they lost last night, and there goes their 8-game winning streak.
2: Oh, yeah. Boo.
1: Yeah, exactly.
2: Pick a new team. Just kidding.
1: Yeah, who else we got chiming in there?
2: Miles, Tone Tone, Chris. Chris usually has requests. Do you have a request this morning, Chris?
1: Yeah, Chris, what's going on with that? Oh, yeah, there it is.
2: Candy Shop, 50 Cent. That sounds fun.
1: Mm-hmm.
2: Mike Barron, Trev. My stepdad. Hello, Trev.
1: What's up, Trevor?
2: It's my mom's birthday tomorrow, actually. So, yeah, that's exciting.
1: Happy birthday,
2: no.
1: Miss Kenzie's
2: to
1: mom.
2: Save it for tomorrow.
1: What if I'm not here tomorrow?
2: Why would you not be here tomorrow?
1: I don't know.
2: Don't tell me that. I'm not coming.
1: We should take the day off for your mom's birthday.
2: We should. Let's just make it a stat.
1: Hey, Rob, you want to come in and do the show, buddy?
2: Yeah. Sounds good.
1: Rob actually said, referring to the coffee drinking, he's like, men drink coffee with no sugar. Oh, do they? What about honey? Those are made by the bees. I think that's even more manly. So put that in your pipe and smoke it, Rob. Yeah, we'll get some of your requests on. We'll start with a little bit of a slow one. Soul Decision. No one does it better. If I can.

0: 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I'm gonna let you finish. But Beyonce had one of the best videos of all time. One of the best videos of all time.
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2: 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In Play 107 weather, there is a possibility of thunderstorms now throughout the weekend, getting up to plus 16 tomorrow, plus 18 on Saturday, and then plus 16 come Sunday. Today's going to get up to plus 18 by the afternoon, and right now it's plus 12 here in the capital city. I'm Kenzie Ray with your traffic and weather.

0: 6:21, Jake Ryan, Kenzie Ray with you. Kenzie, you should share that story you were telling me about ranch lands.
1: Ranch lands near the California and Oregon border have come up with an interesting solution to basically reduce wolf attacks on their cattle without actually killing the wolves.
0: Okay.
1: They have drones that will fly over and they blast loud music and movie clips and voices and things like that, but specifically AC/DC's Thunderstruck.
0: Thunderstruck! Wonder if that does it.
1: It must. It kind of scared me a little bit.
0: I wonder if that will work for the coyotes to keep them away from the kitties in our yard.
1: Ooh, there you go.
0: That reminds me, playing music to stave off things that you don't like. So I remember reading this article back in the day when researchers, they actually played Skrillex for mosquitoes to see if it would disrupt their feeding and mating. And it was specifically this song.
1: God.
0: Honestly makes sense. Like, imagine you are a mosquito. You're trying to find love on a warm summer night and absolutely blasts out of the speakers is wah, wah, wah, wah, wah, wah, blasting through the trees, right?
1: Yeah, it's like a little airquake for them.
0: Yeah, it's like you're not biting anybody. You're not finding a date. You're just kind of confused. Meanwhile, every mosquito in Alberta is like, can somebody put on some Morgan Wallen? We're trying to set the mood here.
1: As long as they're not sitting on a piano.
0: Yeah.
1: But speaking of mosquitoes, Florida should really start playing some Skrillex, because Florida has proposed to release up to 16 million genetically modified mosquitoes.
0: What the
1: hell? For 2 years. So it's actually 32 million in total.
0: Oh.
1: Yeah, they actually did a previous project in 2021 where they released about almost 150,000 genetically modified mosquitoes.
2: Bill Gates.
1: So the goal is to reduce the spread of diseases, basically. Yeah. Releasing males that pass on a gene, causing their offspring to die. It's a whole thing, but maybe they shouldn't use Skrillex then if there's a bigger goal at hand. If I found out that they were releasing that many mosquitoes here, I would move.
0: Yeah, and with all this rain, it sounds like we're going to get a horde of them here.

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0: I don't even know. I'm not sure who parked second, but someone messed up because the person behind me was pretty much right on my bumper. I would say it was maybe 5 or 6 inches away, and then the person in the front was maybe a foot. So that was fun.
1: It's always the white Toyota RAV4s.
0: Yeah, and those white vans. How
1: you know,
0: they?
1: I think one of our employees here drives a white Toyota RAV4. I'm not going to mention any names, but I have a feeling I know who it is.
0: I think I know, too. But he could have parked there first.
1: True.
0: But, I mean, it was still close to my bumper, though, either way, I guess. I don't know.
1: Like, y'all know the Austin Power scene where he's trying to turn around in that little small space? You got skills to get out of that. I like take a look at the video, see how close she was boxed in like a can of sardines. It was ridiculous, but you can find that on our Play 107 YEG Instagram.
0: Yeah, it was fun times though. But yeah, it was pretty much spitting image of the Austin Power scene when he's trying to get the car up.
1: Do you think if they knew it was you, they would have decided not to do that?
0: They might have boxed me in even tighter.
1: Like, just so you know, Kenzie is one of the nicest human beings. Like, if you bumped her cart at Costco, she would probably go and buy you a hot dog, and she would be the one saying sorry.
0: I was just going to say I'd be the one apologizing, probably.
1: Yeah. But I don't know if these people were late for work or distracted or just have beef with compact parking spaces, but it wasn't really a place where it should be a compact park.
0: Yeah, there was plenty of room. That was the weirdest part, that there was no other vehicles.
1: That's the only way they could get close to you.
0: Aww.
1: Chris, Candy Shop, 50 Cent, Play.

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12: Still nothing major going on right now on the roads, but please just drive carefully out there. And if you happen to see anything, give us a shout. 780-784-7107. In Play 107 weather, there is a chance of thunderstorms throughout the weekend with a high of plus 16 tomorrow, plus 18 Saturday, and then plus 16 on Sunday. Today's going to get up to plus 18 in the afternoon. And right now we are still sitting at plus 12 in E-Tizzle Town. I'm Kenzie Ray with your traffic and weather.

0: quite a dramatic morning for me. Jake Ryan, Kenzie Ray, play morning show. Yeah, I had a, I don't know if you would call it an Edmonton start to my morning, maybe more like a country start to the morning, but I pull into the parking lot here on the south side and I spot a couple of rabbits. Not really silly ones, but they were hopping around the parking lot. And now if you've lived in Edmonton for more than 15 minutes, you know rabbits are basically our unofficial city mascot. Yeah, we got so many rabbits here that they don't even know. They don't even move, actually, when you walk by anymore. They're like, I don't know, tiny furry landlords. But these two kind of look different. You know that look when somebody is trying to act normal, but they're absolutely panicking inside? That was these rabbits, ears up, eyes wide, looking like they just checked their bank account after a trip to Costco. Then out of nowhere, another bunny comes absolutely flying across the parking lot, not hopping, sprinting. At this point, I'm thinking, okay, something's up. I look over, and there it is. A coyote just casually cruising through the parking lot looking for breakfast like it's scrolling on Skip the Dishes.
1: Uh-oh.
0: And here's the wild part. It could not have cared less that I was standing there maybe 10 feet away. The confidence of these things in the city now, right?
1: I mean, that's good for you.
0: But I did what any responsible citizen would do. I got out of my SUV and there's a pile of rocks near the trees.
1: Oh, yeah.
0: And I grabbed a rock and tossed it in its direction.
1: Mm-hmm.
0: And it made a huge noise because I hit the light pole.
1: Oh, I thought you were going to say you hit a car.
0: No, I didn't. I made sure I didn't hit a car, but the coyote took off and the bunnies survived.
1: Aw, yay.
0: For now, if you want to see the video footage, it's up on our Play107YEG Instagram. So I did my superhero thing for the day by throwing a rock.
1: Aw, that's so nice.
0: So nice.

0: Center, Kenzie Ray.
1: Headlines. A 23-year-old man passed away following a confrontation in an Edmonton parking lot. Police say the driver accidentally struck the man with his vehicle while leaving the scene, and no charges are pending as the investigation continues. Starbucks is bringing the Unicorn Frappuccino back in Canada this summer for a limited time. The colorful viral drink launched in 2017 and is known for its bright pink and blue look and sweet and sour fruit flavor. Edmonton's Ice District will host free watch parties for 97 FIFA World Cup matches from June 11th to July 19th, including every Canada game. There will also be food trucks, entertainment, and family activities in the fan park. I'm Kenzie Bray, and those are your headlines.
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3: So the Carolina Hurricanes are already feeling a little pressure after dropping Game 1 to the Vegas Golden Knights. A win tonight would even the Stanley Cup Final before it heads west. A loss, and Vegas would head home with a commanding 2-0 lead. Puck drops at 6 o'clock in Carolina tonight. Over in Major League Baseball, the Toronto Blue Jays are trying to avoid turning a rough week into a full-blown headache. They lost 7-3 to the Atlanta Braves yesterday, their fourth straight defeat. The Jays have now dropped 7 of their last 10 games and are looking for somebody to step up and stop the slide. I'm Jake Ryan, and that is your Play Sports.
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0: low. 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You gotta wonder, right?
1: Yeah, maybe she upgraded to cowboy boots.
0: Yeah, I wonder if the boots and fur are, like, being sold somewhere at a Value Village.
1: Yeah, too hot in summer.
0: Yeah, absolutely. Jake Ryan, Kenzie Ray, Play Morning Show. Hope your day is off to a good start. One more day to the weekend. Hey, no rain yet. We'll see if we're going to get any in traffic and weather coming up. But just so you know, Taste of Edmonton tickets, 40 of them for you, 40 of them for your bestie. Yesterday, we gave them away just after 7 o'clock. However, if you feel like sticking around today, we promised you yesterday that we would give them away today just after 8 o'clock. So stick around. And then 1K wordplay, cue to call. You're shot at $1,000. 7:45, cue to call. Here's Taylor.

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13: The congestion is slowly commencing around the city, so make sure you consider the construction and delays and give yourself extra commute time. If you do see anything, give us a shout, 780-784-7107. In Play 107 weather, possible thunderstorms now throughout the weekend. And going to be getting up to plus 16 tomorrow, plus 18 on Saturday, and then back to plus 16 on Sunday. Today, we're going to be getting up to plus 18 later in the afternoon. And right now, we are sitting at plus 12 here in E-Town. I'm Kenzie Ray with your traffic and weather.
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0: 726, Jake Ryan, Kenzie Ray. Let's get into showbiz.
1: So, Shania Twain.
2: Oh, you stole my story.
1: Oh, did I?
2: Out of all the stories.
1: Really? You already know this, but she's now in development for our favorite word to say, a biopic. Biopic. Whatever the hell that word is. She's making one with Sony. It's going to cover her early life in Ontario and then becoming a global country pop superstar. She is a producer herself. And she's also preparing to release her 7th studio album, Little Miss Twain, next month. And she said this new record is a reflection of her childhood and the environment she grew up in. Lots of Shania Twain stuff coming up here.
0: Who plays Shania Twain now, though?
1: Me! Yeehaw!
0: Are you going to spend 2 hours proving that you can impress us much?
1: Yes, pretty much.
0: I feel like Ella Langley would be good for that.
1: Oh.
0: Don't you think? Ella Langley?
1: Fine. I'll let her take it,
0: I guess. Then again, she's not Canadian.
1: Yeah, exactly. Step aside,
0: Here's
1: Ella.
0: The thing. You got enough on your plate.
1: I can do it. I can handle it. I can pull off some Shania.
0: I don't know how she has time for all this.
1: I don't know how I do it. I impress me much.
0: All right, so daughter of Prince Harry and Meghan Markle.
1: Mm-hmm.
0: Princess Lilibet.
1: Lilibet?
0: Lilibet.
1: Lilibet.
0: Lilibet.
1: Hmm.
0: Yeah.
1: Okay.
0: Like a new gambling site.
1: That was where my mind went to.
0: Well, Lilibet is officially 5 years old today.
1: Wow.
0: One day before your mom's birthday.
1: That's crazy. What's the chances of that?
0: But Meghan Markle, she shared a couple of new photos on Instagram to celebrate. And as expected, the internet immediately turned into a panel of royal experts zooming in on every pixel. But happy birthday to Lilibet.
1: Lilipad?
0: Yes.
1: Pink, she has opened up about just how intense her shows really are and that she's actually afraid of heights.
0: So don't do it.
1: I would not expect her to be afraid of heights considering all the crazy acrobatic fly high stunts that she does at her performances.
0: True.
1: But she still pushes through her performances because she finds them freeing and worth the risk.
0: And I mean, that's not a very good dad move by me to say, just don't do it. You got to face your fears.
1: Yeah, but if the risk is, you know, breaking your neck and becoming paralyzed, I don't know. I'm not sure if I would be willing to do that, but I love it for her. I love that she feels free up there. You'd probably also feel free when you're falling down if a cable breaks, but...
0: Or me getting out of bed.
1: Exactly. Same thing.
0: There you go. There's your unhinged showbiz.
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0: about 10 minutes away from our cue to call for the 1K Wordplay, Jake Ryan, Kanzi Rae Play Morning Show. And Charity texted in. She's doing some great work right now. She's like, not to sound snooty, guys, but it's pronounced Lilibit. It's a nickname for Elizabeth. Pretend you drop the E, Z, and H, LOL. And when she texted that in, I'm like, oh, first of all, thank you so much. But I'm picturing her with an accent saying that, you know, in like a British accent.
1: I was going to say you started it off British. And then
0: yeah,
1: then
0: I totally did. Yeah, it happens every now and then.

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1: Play 107 Traffic and Weather.
2: Got two collisions on 118th Ave right now. One's westbound just before Grote Road traffic circle, and the other one is eastbound at 38th Street. And then just got some delays starting in the typical high traffic areas right now. Let us know if you see anything else at 780-784-7107. In Play 107 weather, we may get some thunderstorms anytime now through the weekend. Tomorrow's going to get up to a high of plus 16. Saturday, a little warmer with plus 18. And Sunday, back down to plus 16. Today is going to get up to plus 18 by the afternoon. And right now, we are now at plus 13 here in Edmonton. I'm Kenzie Ray with your traffic and weather.
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1: Well, good morning to y'all. Hope your Thursday's off to a great start. We got one more day to the weekend, and we have Cassie on the line. Cassie, what are you up to this morning?
2: Not too much, just getting ready for work.
1: Right on. Where's work for you?
2: I work as an equipment operator in Sherwood Park.
1: Love it. All right, I have 5 words. Kenzie's got her 5 words. Cassie, who would you like to leave the studio today?
2: I would like Kenzie to leave the studio, please.
1: Goodbye, Kenzie Ray.
3: Okay, bye.
1: Door's open, and she is gone. All right, Cassie, let's do this.
2: Yes.
1: I'm glad you trust my words today.

0: course, always.
1: All right, let's start you off with this one. Cotton.
0: Pad.
1: Wash.
0: Dry.
1: I like it. Blade.
0: Knife.
1: Tennis.
0: Ball.
1: And your last word is picture.
0: Frame.
1: Some solid responses from you, Cassie.
2: Kenzie Ray, come on in.
1: All right, she's strutting in. Moved her coat out of the way.
3: Yeah, get out of here.
1: And ready to rock.
3: Yeah, Shai says get serious.
1: You know, you got your glasses on today. I know you know that, but everybody else doesn't. But you're pretty successful when you wear your glasses.
3: Am I?
1: Yeah.
3: I mean, I wear them every day, so.
1: No, you don't.
3: These special ones?
1: You didn't have glasses yesterday.
3: Are you sure?
1: Look at the video.
3: What?
1: Yeah.
3: Anyway,
1: enough about that.
3: All right.
1: So Cassie had some pretty fine answers.
3: Pretty fine. Okay.
1: Pretty logical for okay. the most part.
3: Perfect.
1: Let's get to it. Kenzie Ray, your first word is blade.
3: Sharp.
1: I'm sorry, she said knife.
3: Ah, that was my second.
0: Dang.
1: Good answer, though. On both parts.
3: It was, yeah. That was my backup, if that helps.
1: Okay, let's try for 25. Cotton.

0: I'm staring at you so intently right now.
1: Well, I was going to say something, but then it felt weird saying it.
0: Cotton.
1: Sorry, I can't. I'm in between two right now.
0: Okay.
1: Soft. Was it balls?
0: No.
1: Balls just felt weird saying on the radio, even though I just said it. But soft was my...
0: Well, cotton balls are a thing.
1: I know, but it just felt weird saying balls. Anyway.
0: Now she says it four times. She said pad. Cotton pad.
1: Oh, okay.
0: Yeah.
1: That makes sense.
0: All right. Still no money yet.
1: Aw.
2: Come on, Jen.
0: Let's still try to go for 25.
1: Yeah.
0: Wash.
1: Clean.
0: No.
1: Was it dry?
0: Yes.
1: Ah!
0: Okay, you have two left.
1: Okay.
0: Tennis.
1: Ball?
0: Yeah. There you go. All right, 25 bucks for Cassie. And your final word to possibly get her $50 is picture.
1: Frame.
0: Yeah.
1: Yeah.
0: Okay, we did it. We got 50 bucks for you.
2: Nice. That's awesome. Thank you so much.
1: Sorry, I couldn't get you more.
0: I can hear the disappointment a little bit in your voice.
1: You sound like my mother.
2: $50 richer.
0: Cassie, just hang on the line so I can grab your info and we'll go from there. We'll try again on the Friday for $1,000. It's the A&D Tutoring 1K Wordplay.
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Jake Ryan, Kenzie Ray, and we have Taste of Edmonton tickets coming up for you just after 8 o'clock. 40 tickets for you, 40 tickets for your bestie. 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
1: Headlines. 40-year-old Edmonton man convicted of two church fires is being charged with five fires at infill homes under construction. The fires caused significant damage and forced evacuations, but no injuries were reported. Starting July 2nd, Alberta will add healthcare numbers and a Canadian citizenship marker to new driver's licenses and ID cards. The goal is to make accessing services easier and reduce the need for separate cards. An Alberta dog trainer teamed up with Edmonton Acro dance group Supernova Acro for a unique acrobatics performance on America's Got Talent. The routine earned a standing ovation and a rare golden buzzer, sending them straight to the live shows. I'm Kenzie Ray, and those are your headlines.
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3: Well, if you're a hockey fan, your plans for tonight are pretty much made. Game 2 of the Stanley Cup Final goes tonight with the Vegas Golden Knights holding a 1-0 series lead over the Carolina Hurricanes. Carolina's trying to make sure this doesn't become a very long summer very quickly. Face-off 6 o'clock, and in Major League Baseball, the Toronto Blue Jays. Meanwhile, or lucky. Looking for a pulse. They were beaten 7-3 by the Atlanta Braves yesterday, extending their losing streak to 4 games. The bats have cooled off, the pressure is heating up, and the Jays need a bounce-back performance in a hurry. I'm Jake Ryan, and that's your Play Sports.
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0: 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You can get ready to call us at 780-784-7107. So explain what's going down for those of people that don't know yet.
1: Okay, so basically, I have a technical description of a food item, a basic food item. It's nothing crazy. And I'm going to tell you it, and you just have to guess what the regular food is that I'm describing with this technical term description.
0: Okay, first caller through. Let's go. Who's this?
2: Eva.
0: Hi, Eva. What's going on, girl?
2: Not much.
0: Just eat it. Did you like that?
2: Yeah.
1: All right. Do you want me to re-explain or do you know what's going on?
2: Explain again.
1: Yeah. So I have a more technical term of a description of a basic food item. So I'm going to read it to you and you just have to guess what basic food I'm talking about.
2: Okay. I will try.
1: Okay. So it is a structured edible disc featuring layered, heat-processed toppings over a fermented grain base.
2: I was thinking pancakes at first, but then the grain base. Oh. I don't know. Oh. Pancakes? Yes.
1: That's a good guess, but that is not it, unfortunately.
0: It's not pancakes.
1: It's not pancakes.
0: Hey, Eva, nice try. Thank you.
2: Thanks.
0: Poor Eva. I don't think she's having pancakes this morning.
1: I don't think so.
0: Hey, who's this?
3: It's Rick.
0: All right, Rick. What do you got for us, man?
3: I think it's pizza.
1: Hey!
0: Is it pizza, Kenzie?
1: No. No, I'm just kidding. It is.
0: Oh, it is?
1: Yeah.
0: All right, pizza. What's your favorite kind of pizza there, Rick?
3: You know what? Everybody's going to kill me, but I like a ham and pineapple.
0: Okay.
1: Oh, me too. Let's go, Rick.
0: You too would like that.
3: With a little bit of banana peppers on top, it's fantastic.
0: Okay, I can get down with that.
1: Banana peppers are fire.
3: Right.
0: Well, we're going to hook you up with that. We're not going to Rickroll you. We are actually going to give you 40 tickets to the Taste of Edmonton and 40 for your bestie, whoever that may be.
3: It's going to be the wife.
1: Aw.
0: That's great.
1: Good answer.
0: Rick, just hang on the line. We will take your info and hook you up with those tickets, okay, brother? All right, let's get it going. Little Nelly Furtado for you. It's Play 107. Good morning. Another 40 tickets tomorrow morning, just after 7 o'clock, though, tomorrow. So listen up.

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15: Still got one collision on 118th Ave, eastbound at 38th Street. Another one on the west side of the Henday, heading south just before the 87th Ave exit. And then another one eastbound on the White Mud on that side service road at Gateway Boulevard. And yeah, just some more delays in your normal high traffic areas this morning. So give yourself some extra commute time so you can get where you're going safely. And let us know if you see anything else. 780-784-7107. In Play 107 weather, might be getting some rain on and off throughout the weekend, basically, from now till then. But tomorrow is going to get up to plus 16, Saturday, similar with plus 18, and then Sunday back down to plus 16 again. Today is going to get up to plus 18 later in the afternoon, and right now it is plus 13 here in E-Tizzletown. I'm Kenzie Ray with your traffic and weather.

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2: Hi.
0: And speaking of decisions, I need help with a decision on what to do.
1: Oof, what a segue.
0: Yeah, right?
1: Hey.
0: Ah, so we went outside yesterday, Levi and I went outside, and I noticed a bunch of twigs and sticks and branches in a very specific pile on our lawn just next to our sidewalk.
2: Okay.
0: So my first thought was maybe our downstairs neighbor Jason was preparing to mow the lawn because it was getting long.
2: Or start a fire.
0: Or that too. I thought he was collecting sticks for whatever reason and putting them to the side, because why else would there be a big pile of sticks there? So I got closer and I realized it was a bird's nest.
2: Aren't bird's nests usually quite small though?
0: Well, I don't freaking know what bird, like maybe this is a vulture or a bald eagle. Because
2: here, show me the picture.
0: Yeah.
2: Okay, was this an eagle?
0: It had to have been. The sticks are massive. I don't know how little magpies would carry those things. I mean, that's a stick my dog would carry.
2: I'm not very well versed in birds, but what happened to the nest now?
0: Well, okay, so I checked to see if there was bird eggs in it first, because I didn't want them to die or get eaten by something.
2: No, of course not.
0: But there wasn't anything in it yet, so that does make me feel a little better. Unless if they already got eaten, then that's upsetting. But so my first instinct was to go and grab it and move it, because I can't put it back in the tree, because the tree is too tall. But we have another tree on the other side of our yard that's a pine tree.
2: Right.
0: Or a spruce, a pine. It looks like a Christmas tree, whatever those are. So I was going to go put it under there just so it was there. And then it's maybe closer for the birds if they have to rebuild it back in a tree again. But then Levi said not to touch it because birds have diseases and I could get a disease, which was probably smart. So I'd probably have a disease right now if it weren't for him. So now my plan is to maybe grab gloves and still relocate it to under the tree, just so it's easier for the birds to get it back up in it. I don't really know. I don't know what to do. I feel bad. It's a very well constructed nest. They did a good job. It's built better than I build IKEA furniture.
2: Can we pop the picture into one of those AI apps and it'll tell us what kind of bird's nest it is and maybe get some info? Or
0: Or
2: we can call the Nature Center of Edmonton.
0: Ooh, those are great options.
2: I'll tell you what, once Daisies is playing from Justin Bieber, let's give the Nature Center a call and see what, well, you can do.
0: Yeah, let's do it.
2: And if you're a bird expert, hey, give us a shout. Maybe you want to complain about how Kenzie handled the nest.
0: Or didn't handle it.

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1: How would you feel? You're going through the drive-thru, you're picking up your fiance Levi some burgers at McDonald's, and you find out they're charging a dollar fee to go through the drive-thru.
2: What?
1: Yeah, so there are some social media reports from late May to early June, and they're indicating that McDonald's is testing a similar $1 drive-thru surcharge, only this is in select U.S. locations, and this is to reduce congestion or encourage dine-in traffic. But there is no official McDonald's confirmation of a nationwide rollout existing.
2: That's really stupid. I hate that. Why are you charging extra? I mean, I get you want to get people in, but also they don't like having people in there at certain times too.
1: I don't want to go in and sit there.
2: And not being stared at while I eat my 20 pack of nuggets.
1: Plus they charge for a bag now.
2: Well, exactly. They're already adding on enough surcharges. They're going to be freaking worse than Ticketmaster at this point.
1: No, we won't go. Jake and Kenzie really do like McDonald's.
3: It's great. You have great nuggets.
4: In fact, Kenzie will probably pick herself up a 20-pack of nuggets after the show, and Jake will probably get himself a new spring refresher drink. Thank you for your attention to this matter.

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12: Still got one collision eastbound on the White Mud, just on the side street at Gateway Boulevard, and then another one westbound on 137th Ave, just before St. Albert Trail. If you happen to see anything else, let us know. 780-784-7107. In Play 107 weather, there's a chance of some thunderstorms from here till the end of the weekend. And then it's going to get up to plus 16 tomorrow. Saturday, a little warmer with plus 18. And then Sunday, back to plus 16. Today's going to get up to plus 18 later in the afternoon. And right now, we are still sitting at plus 13 here in East Tisseltown. I'm Kenzie Ray with your traffic and weather.

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0: All right, this track takes me back to Nashville's Electric Roadhouse when me and the boys would go there, specifically on my 18th birthday when Derek Harrison bought me way too many prairie fires. Eiffel 65, Blue, Dabba D. All right, Kinsey, what's your pick?
1: I mean, it's hard to compete with Blue, but I'm going to go with my girl, Fergie Ferg. I'm going to go London Bridge.
0: There you go. Two solid picks. 780-784-7107 on the text board. You can pick Kenzie's song or my song, and we'll put you in the draw for the $50 Millcraft Bar and Kitchen gift card. 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

0: Hey, thanks for all your votes. 9 away from 9, and it is time to pick the winner of the Throwback Throwdown. Kenzie's tallied up the votes, and somebody's getting a $50 Millcraft Barn Kitchen gift card. Go ahead, Kenzie Ray.
1: Well, I mean, I know it's going to be hard to beat your song.
0: Are you blue right now?
1: No. I was trying to build suspense, but yeah, no, you won.
0: Well, thank you very much for the votes. I mean, it's been a minute, and this is going to take me back, like I said, to the Nashville's Electric Roadhouse days. They made that bar in the old Canadian Tire at West Edmonton Mall.
1: Oh, they played that song in my school play in elementary.
0: Oh, did they?
1: Yeah.
0: Well, there you go. I'm just going to go and get some Botox now.
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0: tick-tock. So, Shania Twain.
1: Oh, you stole my story.
0: Oh, did I?
1: Out of all the stories.
0: Really? You already know this, but she's now in development for our favorite word to say, a biopic. Biopic. Whatever the hell that word is. She's making one with Sony. It's going to cover her early life in Ontario and then becoming a global country pop superstar. She is a producer herself. And she's also preparing to release her 7th studio album, Little Miss Twain, next month. And she said this new record is a reflection of her childhood and the environment she grew up in. Lots of Shania Twain stuff coming up here.
1: Who plays Shania Twain now, though?
0: Me! Yeehaw!
1: Are you going to spend 2 hours proving that you can impress us much?
0: Yes, pretty much.
1: I feel like Ella Langley would be good for that.
0: Oh.
1: Don't you think? Ella Langley?
0: Fine. I'll let her take it,
1: I guess. Then again, she's not Canadian.
0: Yeah, exactly. Step aside,
1: Ella. Here's the thing. You got enough on your plate.
0: I can do it. I can handle it. I can pull off some Shania.

0: Tickety Talk on the clock from Kesha. It's the 2K playback.
1: Wake up in the morning feeling like P. Diddy.
2: Hey, what up, girl?
1: Grab my glasses, I'm out the door. I'm gonna hit this city.
2: Let's
1: before
2: go.
1: I leave, brush my teeth with a bottle of Jack. Cause when I leave for the night, I ain't coming.

0: again.
1: What a great jam on our 2K playback. Switching over to new things here at 9 o'clock. And shout out to Cassie. She said, this 2K playback is amazing. You guys rock. I'm jamming out at max volume right now. Love to hear it. It's a nice change, you know, a fresh sound. So.

Bieber, Baby, 2K, Playback, Jake Ryan, Kenzie Ray hanging out with you, and I got this text from Kenna Robinson. So nice to hear from you after all these years. Now, Kenna used to listen to me back in the day on The Bounce. Remember The Bounce days? That's crazy. She's like, hey, Jake, I'm doing okay. Got my own place, and my kids are older now. I remember calling you and getting them to give shout-outs when they were just babies. But, Jake, could you give a shout-out to my kids, Rosemary and Darnell? Please and thanks. Well, shout-out to you, Rosemary and Darnell. Thanks for listening and keeping up the tradition that your mom has been doing. Nice to hear from you, Kenna.

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2: It's cone season at McDonald's, which means vanilla cones are $1 each plus tax in the McDonald's app all summer long. 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
1: So then why pay for it?
0: I don't know.
1: Honestly, you should probably just get Tidal.
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2: I'm not sure who parked second, but someone messed up. The person behind me was pretty much right on my bumper. 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
1: I think one of our employees here drives a white Toyota RAV4. 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You got skills to get out of that. Take a look at the video. See how close she was boxed in like a can of sardines. 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
2: On White Ave, we've got a collision eastbound near 85th Street. We are seeing almost a 10-minute delay through the area. Over on 34th Street, the road is closed between 84th Avenue and 92nd Avenue due to flooding. Detours are posted, and we're seeing an increase in volume on 17th Street near Petroleum Way. 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
1: Kenzie actually almost needed the jaws of life in a 14-point turn just to get out of her situation yesterday.
2: I'm not sure who parked second, but someone messed up. 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I would say it was maybe 5 or 6 inches away, and then the person in the front was maybe a foot.
1: It's always the white Toyota RAV4s.
2: Yeah, and those white vans.
1: I think one of our employees here drives a white Toyota RAV4. 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You got skills to get out of that. I say, like, take a look at the video. See how close she was boxed in like a can of sardines. It was ridiculous.
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1: On the South Henday, there's a collision eastbound just before the exit to the QE2. There are slowdowns of around 15 minutes through the area. White Ave, we'd had a collision near 85th Street. We're still seeing eastbound delays of 5 to 10 minutes. And be aware, 34th Street is closed between 84th Avenue and 92nd Avenue due to flooding. Detours are in place. 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
1: 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She specializes in Chinese medicine. She said you have spleen qi deficiency and liver qi stagnation just by looking at my tongue. 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
2: On the South Henday, there's a collision eastbound near 111th Street. We are seeing delays of around 20 minutes back to Rabbit Hill Road. I recommend you hop off the South Henday, go south and use Ellerslie Road. You can probably shave a couple of minutes off your drive there. White mud looking pretty slow in both directions as you approach the construction at the Rainbow Valley Bridge, 10, even 15 minutes each way. And be aware that 34th Street is closed between 84th Avenue and 92nd Avenue due to flooding. Detours are in place. 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
1: On 127th Street, there's a collision southbound just before Yellowhead. Could take an extra 5 minutes or so. There had been some ongoing construction, 75th Street and 98th Avenue. Northbound 75th Street is 10, even 15 minutes from before 90th Avenue. And on the southeast, 10-day delays are building southbound from just before White Mud down towards the Highway 14 exit. 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

0: Edmonton traffic.
1: On 170th Street, we've got a collision northbound just before Yellowhead by 118th Avenue. Got a couple of problems on White Mud. There's a collision westbound at the exit ramp to 50th Street and a collision eastbound at the East Henday overpass. Each of those is going to take a couple of extra minutes to get through. And we've got a collision eastbound on Y Road just before Sherwood Drive. 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
1: On the East Henday, there's a collision northbound just north of Yellowhead. Your left lane's blocked off. Looks like it's going to take around an extra 5 minutes to get through. Got a collision eastbound on Y Road just east of the East Henday. Very light delays. Just proceed with caution. And a reminder that 34th Street is closed between 84th Avenue and 92nd Avenue due to some flooding. Detours are in place. 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